right. I've always waited for the moment that you would come through my door. But this brought loneliness so far. I lay my hand unto my heart.

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Is this the

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The selection is all about feeling, rhythm, and music without borders. Let's keep it moving. This is Karma Karma Radio, back on your radio this week.

Kama Kama Radio. This is what we do every week, and I hope you guys will be back here next week. And I hope you guys had a great time. I had some great music for you guys, exclusives that I just got as promos. And I hope you have one or two favorites that you picked up. Remember, you can replay this mix on all my social media platforms, on SoundCloud, YouTube. And I'll be back here again next week with some great music. See you guys on the other side. Shimza signing out.